Mark Holden, 1976 was the year, never gonna fall in love again. Smart move. 19 minutes past 11, City Park Radio.

lawyer. Diamond's a girl's best friend. There may come a time when a hard-boiled employer thinks you're awful nice, but get that ice or else no dice. He's your guy when stocks are high, but beware.

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1: 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Great local station, doing a terrific job. If you have any real estate needs, buying or selling, give me a call, Richard Bailey, 0419 386 945. 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
0: 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This is from Australian singer-songwriter Jem Casadale. Brand new album out today called Tattoos Used to Come Off in the Pool. This is a track from that album called All I'm Thinking About.

I was a catfish, swimming in the deep blue sea. Well, you know, I'd have all the pretty ladies come fishing after me. All them pretty women come fishing after me. Well, I went down to my girlfriend's house just the other day.

0: 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Of course, it's drive time on here at City Park Radio. Continuing on, we've got a track, this track.
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Tuesday. I am in love with you first. You see, John, I have a good memory, and I know you love me, and then you know.

That was Melbourne Bitter, thanks to Cousin Tony's brand new Firebird. Well, that's almost all, folks. I'll almost leave you with another local legend, Maddie Jane, with her song.

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0: Hibbler and he. And before our Hibbler, we heard from Tony Arden and Padre. I'll tell you something for nothing. I just grabbed a couple of extra CDs on the way out the door when I left home this evening to come in here, and that was one of them. I don't know why. There's something spooky about that, Joe, but I do hope you enjoyed it. I'm sure you did. 9:10, you were listening to Souvenirs. I'm John Wilson and I'm filling in for Bethany, who wasn't feeling the best today. So Bethany, if you happen to be listening, I hope you have a quick recovery. Take care. Now, we're going to hear from the Johnson Brothers.
1: I know a dark, secluded place, a place where no one knows your face. A glass of wine, a fast embrace. It's called Hernando's Hideaway. Olé. All you see are silhouettes, and all you hear are castanets. And no one cares how late it gets. Not at Hernando's Hideaway.

But every time she looks for me, I'm sleeping in the yard. My mother thinks I'm lazy, and maybe she is right. I'll go to work manana, but I gotta sleep tonight.

That's it for this week. Hope you've enjoyed the music on today's program. I'm going to be back next week with another First Australian Music Hour. I'll leave you with one song from Archie Roach. Thanks for listening.

One of those bands I wish I'd seen in the day, and picked up their records from the excellent Waterfront record imprint. Just their stickers sold me, and I bought this album, and that's the beauty of what was yesterday. I love listening to music now because in that you can easily just read about something and find it online in a heartbeat. But in those days you had to wait. And I remember picking up the Dentist album, which just blew my mind. Some of the people are on the pitch, they think it's all over. It is now. And timely, I guess, mentioning a reference from the 1966 World Cup, which of course was a great year for England. This year not so much, although they did get to the top four. But the Dentist, and I haven't played that one before for you. You Make Me Say It Somehow. I could play the whole album. I should just one day, for the whole show, just play that because it is chimes the essence of what this show tries to do. From the Dentists, we heard, and we heard Lemon Twigs before that, Live in Favour of Tomorrow. This is 2SER. Where this little program, Chimes, is heard first. You can drop me a line, chimes@2ser.com. It's also heard right around the country thanks to the Community Radio Network. Now, a couple of songs about fun.

rock and roll there, wasn't there? The Easy Beats and the Old Oak Tree.

Steve Miller Band and the Joker. Time is 21 minutes to 8 here at City Park Radio, and this is Breakfast with John on this Saturday morning.

I'd be in a kingdom by the sea, darling, if you were there. And I could be rich or I could be poor, but if you were by my side, I could be any place in this whole wide world, and I know I'd be satisfied.

How old do you think I am? He said. I said, well, I didn't know. He said, I turned 65 about 11 months ago. I was sitting